Mark Darcy from Bridget Jones's Diary, just the way you are. It's 1:10 in town. If you want to stream some music over the next couple of days, I Barely Know Her is the current album from Somber, and it's brilliant. From It, Homewrecker, London's Nation Radio.

0: 30 minutes commercial free. It's 1:25. Queen, you're my best friend. Sabrina Carpenter's been talking a lot recently about the life that she's got being the way it is because she's from Pennsylvania.
1: I feel like so many people from Pennsylvania that I like grew up like idolizing, like Christina Aguilera and Taylor Swift, and those were like some of my first inspirations. They were both Pennsylvania girls. My mom put us in dance lessons. She was a dancer. So the idea of performing and entertaining came at a very young age. I was probably 2 in my first dance lesson. And again, like I said, it would be like I'd be in restaurants and I would be asking to sing people happy birthday. Like, I just wanted a crowd. I just wanted an audience.
0: It could have very easily been a career at TGI Fridays, couldn't it, thinking about it? Espresso, Nation Radio London.

0: you're struggling to sleep tonight, I'll play that for you. Snow Patrol Chasing Cars and Billy Joel as well. Tell her about it. 25 to 2. We are London's Nation Radio with Tony and Emma, back for breakfast tomorrow morning when you wake up, or if you get some sleep when you wake up, including the happy hour from 6 o'clock and London's most accurate travel every 20 minutes with Selena Ross. Meanwhile, Kim Appleby coming soon and Ella Langley before 2.
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8: Welcome back to Costa Coffee's Iced Coffee Forecast, here to update you on the week ahead. 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Costa iced coffee, made for summer.
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0: Sons Nation Radio with the best variety of hits. It's going to be huge. And the album Dandelions, if you haven't heard it yet, is brilliant. Ella Langley, Choosing Texas. New music from Nation. Thanks for listening tonight. Back for the late show tomorrow from 11 o'clock. Mark Dover is here for early breakfast from 4. And Tim Allen's got another 40 minutes of London's best variety of hits. 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

We've got the Golden Hour weekdays from 9, 60 minutes of big hits and memories from a mystery year for you to guess. But can you guess the year? It's a great listen. 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
3: 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Here to update you on the week ahead. Today, there'll be unexpected adventures moving in from the east, with high chances of bumping into friends and conversations that go on longer than planned. Later this week, expect a refreshing iced coffee, made for picnics with picky bits and nowhere to be until six. Because whatever the weather, with a Costa iced coffee made with heart in hand, the summer moments we love last. Costa iced coffee, made for summer.
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8: Top stories this hour. It's claimed the number of young people in the UK who aren't working, training or studying could hit 1 in 6 within 5 years. A government-commissioned review by a former health secretary says the figure is around 1 in 8 now. Alan Milburn's warning of a potential lost generation. 18-year-old Courtney is from Dudley and says the jobs market isn't easy right now.
9: People might see talks about it, joking about it all the time on my For You page. 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You haven't got the experience, so you can't apply. Most jobs, there's no jobs you can apply for. It's really hard in this generation, especially.
8: Donald Trump has told his top team there's still work to do before a peace deal with Iran can be reached. Earlier, Iranian state media claimed there's a draft agreement in place that would reopen the Strait of Hormuz, but Washington's called those reports a complete fabrication. Resident doctors in England have announced another strike in their ongoing row with the government over paying jobs. They'll walk out for 4 days from Monday the 15th of June until Friday the 19th. To sport, and Crystal Palace have made history with a first European trophy after a 1-0 win over Spanish side Real Vallecano in the Conference League final. Jean-Philippe Mateta got the decisive goal in Leipzig. The match is manager Oliver Glasner's last in charge, having led them to FA Cup success 12 months ago. He says it was a bit of a nervy finish.
10: The keeper kicked another long ball, you never know, a second ball deflected and had a free kick. I think Willershaw got a header, missing the target. So, no, I was just really took a deep breath with the final whistle.
8: And thousands of people in Kent are being told to only use water for essential purposes because of supply problems in the hot weather. South East Water says around 18,000 customers are still facing interruptions and low pressure as well. It's all because of the demand that surged over the last few days. The company says it's pumped more than 660 million litres across the region and has set up bottled water stations. From Sky News, I'm Barry Winter.
11: Good morning, welcome. Thursday already, wow. Mark Dover here, this is Early Breakfast and we're going to start with music from Vanessa Carlton, the Pointer Sisters, and this

Nation Radio. It is, of course, the best variety of music right across London this morning on Early Breakfast Morning. Okay, on the way, going to bring you music from The Script. I've also got a classic from the Pointer Sisters coming up as well, and something from Bowie and Jagger. That is all on the way. Let me pass on some information for you, which, once I give it to you, you could almost do both of them. Let me explain. So today is World Passion Fruit Martini Day. I mean, it's going to be a gorgeous day ahead of us. It looks like another hot, hot day coming up. So maybe that's something that appeals to you. But today is also International Burger Day. And if the weather's this good, I'm feeling a barbecue coming on. Or maybe not for me, maybe for you. Anyway, there you go. You have that bit of information. You can do with it what you will. On the way a little later, we're going to reveal the birthdays. And there's one person in particular who's celebrating today. And she is rather extraordinary. We'll tell you more soon.

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Station Radio. Thursday morning. More of those big classics coming your way. David Bowie, Mick Jagger, Dancing in the Street. Hope I find you well this Thursday. Another very warm day ahead of us, of course. I'm sure you're aware of that. It looks like we're going to get a nice day going into the weekend as well, with Friday and even Saturday and Sunday looking quite nice from what I can tell. Let's just hope it's not quite as ridiculously hot as it was a few days ago. Now, here's a story which I quite like, and you may well be at this moment driving in your car, because this particular story says that 4 in 10 drivers consider their car to be their happy place. All thanks to that feeling of freedom. Maybe a chance to reflect. Maybe, you know, the chance to listen to your favourite radio station, that kind of thing. They did a poll of 2,000 motorists and found that 42% see driving as relaxing, while 53% apparently enjoy the sense of independence. I think I agree with all of that. I love being in my car. It's my moment to literally just be on my own, turn the music up, enjoy it, and yeah, maybe a little bit of a place to kind of think as well. So are you one of those people? That's the thing. Music to come. Going to play you something from UB40 and Chrissie Hynde. Got something from Roxette on the way. But right now, here's Elton John and Cold.

0: Nation Radio. Welcome to the best variety of music this early in the morning. It's early breakfast, Mark Dover here. Hope you're well, and I hope you're going to stay by and listen to some cracking music that I have coming up for the likes of Sia. There's some Funny and Cannibals in there as well, amongst many others. Plus, there will be some details coming your way very, very soon. How would you like a phone call telling you you have won some life-changing sum of money? Well, it could be happening. You just need to make sure you're listening. We'll bring you all the details you need, and you never know, you could be getting that phone call on Friday evening.
1: Summer is in the air, and you could go anywhere. Tombola want to send you on an epic European city break. You pick the city and we'll set you up with the hotel, flights and spending money. 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
5: Welcome back to Costa Coffee's Iced Coffee Forecast, here to update you on the week ahead. Today, there'll be unexpected adventures moving in from the east, with high chances of bumping into friends and conversations that go on longer than planned. Later this week, expect a refreshing iced coffee, made for picnics with picky bits and nowhere to be until six. Because whatever the weather, with a Costa iced coffee made with heart in hand, the summer moments we love last. Costa iced coffee, made for summer.

0: the excellent Lola Young and Messi being played right here, Nation Radio, this Thursday morning. We're going to be giving you an update on what's happening in the world in a moment or two, so the news is next. Then after that, I'll continue with another hour of early breakfast, bringing you music like ABC, Poison Arrow. I've got some Janet Jackson in there, a bit of Paul Young, and some from Alex Warren as well. It's all on the way in a moment. Nation
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0: top stories this hour. The UK faces a lost generation unless urgent action is taken on youth unemployment. A government review warns the number of young people not in work, education or training could hit 1.25 million within 5 years. It's currently just under a million. The report says entry-level jobs are disappearing and claims anxiety linked to social media is also keeping more under 24s out of work. Esther Gay became an online safety campaigner after her daughter Brianna was murdered in 2023.
1: I just don't think that young people are equipped to navigate that at that age, and I do really support a ban on social media for under 16s.
0: Matthew Perry's family says he was failed by people around him after his former assistant was jailed following the actor's overdose death. Kenneth Iwamasa has been sentenced to nearly 3.5 years after admitting supplying ketamine to the Friends star in 2023. The US military says it shot down several drones and struck a control site in southern Iran. It's after identifying what it calls a direct threat to its forces and commercial shipping. Resident doctors in England being urged to call off their planned strike next month. The British Medical Association has announced a planned walkout from the 15th to the 19th of June. Oliver Glasner has signed off as Crystal Palace manager with a third trophy in 12 months. The Austrian led the club to a 1-0 win over Rayo Vallecano to add the Conference League to the FA Cup and Community Shield. These fans were watching the final in Leipzig at Selhurst Park and have paid tribute to him.
2: He's the best manager we've ever had by far. I don't know where you'd put a statue. There was all that drama at Christmas and all the comments he made, but he leaves a legend now.
3: Great way to send him off, great way to send him off.
0: And online bank Monzo's launching a phone plan that gets cheaper each year. The network will rely on Virgin O2 signals. Bosses say the plans will rival traditional models by reducing costs for loyalty by up to 30% over time. From Sky News, I'm Barry Weir.
4: Morning, welcome to Early Breakfast. Mark Dover here. Let me play you some amazing music this hour as we continue with Early Breakfast. Got one of my favourite songs from the 80s from Talking Heads. Before that, though, Little Mix and Paul Young.

finest songs from the 80s, in my opinion, from Talking Heads. Love that. Once in a lifetime. Adulation Radio. Good morning. Welcome. Thank you for tuning into Early Breakfast. Pleasure to have your company, of course. On the way, I'm going to bring you music from the likes of Alex Warren. Got a classic from Janet Jackson coming up as well, amongst numerous other songs, which I want to try and get on for you between now and 6 o'clock this morning. Before that, though, there are a few people who are celebrating birthdays that are, well, should we say famous, very well known, and I'm going to go through them right now. So if you have a birthday today, congratulations. These are those famous people you share it with. Mark Feely. I think I've pronounced that right. I've never been 100% sure. Anyway, he is 46 today, so happy birthday to him. Kylie Minogue. I mean, she's extraordinary. She's only about 5'1", but she's unbelievable. Kylie Minogue is 58 today. Wow. Happy birthday to her. Roland Gift from the Fine Young Cannibals is now 65. But the person that I love the most in this particular batch of people celebrating their birthdays today is this particular lady, because I've always thought she was one of the finest vocalists of her time, of her era. And even today, she still sounds great. Her name is Gladys Knight, and she is 82 years old. So happy birthday to her. And of course, happy birthday to you if you're celebrating today as well. And a big happy birthday from everybody here at Nation.

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just a crazy little thing called love. Queen. Right here from Nation Radio. Welcome along. The best variety of music this Friday morning on Early Breakfast. Thank you for your company. On the way, going to bring you music from Teddy Swims, who, of course, we all know has got that extraordinary voice. So something from him. We've also got a classic from A-ha on the way, amongst various other songs we want to try and play for you between now and the news at six. And then, of course, Tony and Emma for breakfast. There is a story which, to be honest with you, I'm not entirely sure they needed to bother taking this particular thing much further and doing this research, because I think we already knew anyway. Women really are the fairer sex. Ladies are consistently rated as more attractive than men because masculine features signify aggression and dishonesty. Oh, come on, not always, surely. But anyway, female faces, by contrast, they're known to elicit caregiving responses, attract visual attention, and enhance perceptions of youth and beauty and empathy and all those kind of things, which is why we probably feel that women probably should be ruling the world, quite frankly, and running it, because they probably do a better job of it than the likes of certain people. That's all we need to say. Anyway, there you go. It's an interesting little story and a bit of research, I think you'll find. It's Nation Radio, Thursday morning, and this is Teddy Swims.

0: Pleasure Radio with the best variety of music when we're playing stuff like that. And we were talking genuine classic from our heart, and the sun always shines on TV. On the way, though, I'm going to bring to you music from the likes of Girls Aloud, Curious to Kill the Cat. Going to try and squeeze in a bit of REM as well if I can. But how would you like the opportunity to get a phone call on Friday evening telling you've won a huge life-changing sum of cash? A bit of money coming your way in the bank. Well, it could happen. Keep listening. All the details are coming soon. 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

0: is from Olivia Rodrigo and is called Drop Dead. That is it from me for today. So thank you very much indeed for taking time out of your morning to listen. It's been an absolute pleasure. Let's do something a bit similar tomorrow, shall we, if we can. Be nice to have your company tomorrow from 4. Tony and Emma for breakfast, though. They are next. They're up with all the usual stuff after the news. Enjoy the rest of your Thursday and try and keep yourself cool in this sunshine if you can.
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11: The top stories this hour. The UK faces a so-called lost generation unless urgent actions taken on youth unemployment. A government review warns the number of people not in work, education or training could hit 1.25 million within 5 years. It's currently just under a million. It's understood Transport for London has rejected a proposal to roll out life-saving bleed control kits in all major bus stations and on selected routes. In March, Assembly members unanimously passed a motion calling on TfL to work with the London Ambulance Service to make sure the kits are available, but the TfL commissioners claimed standard first aid kits will be enough. We're being advised to plan for another hot day in the capital as temperatures could top 30 degrees later. An amber heat health alert is in place until 5 tonight. Forecasters also say we could see some thunderstorms later. Part of a poem celebrating the 80th anniversary of Heathrow Airport's first commercial flight has been etched in giant letters in a nearby field. The London Airport commissioned the piece, which can only be seen from a plane above the site. Sport and Crystal Palace achieved an historic victory as they won the Europa Conference League last night. Jean-Philippe Mateta's goal was all that was needed as the Eagles beat Spanish side Rayo Vallecano 1-0 in Leipzig. Our reporter Will Harris was at a Crystal Palace watch party in Croydon last night.
12: Crystal Palace's first ever European campaign gets the perfect ending as they take home the Europa Conference League title. I've been speaking to fans here at Box Park in Croydon about just how proud they are of the team.
13: I can't even put it into words. I genuinely can't because I never thought it would happen.
14: I'm so proud of being from South London and what we've achieved with the FA Cup final and now being the Conference League winners.
15: We're little Crystal Palace. and we can sing Champions of Europe.
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11: Dry, sunny and hot across London with cloud later, highs of 31 degrees. That's the latest. I'm Bev Rimmer.
19: Hello, good morning. It's just gone six. It's Tony and Emma at breakfast today, Thursday across town. It's great to be here. Let's get on Duran Duran Rio. Here comes

0: 1987, Tiffany, I think we're alone now. This is Tony and Emma at breakfast. Welcome to the happy hour here at Nation Radio. Next up, Selena joins us for travel. Kings of Leon, You Somebody. And Whitney, It's Not Right But It's Okay is coming next. First, let's turn our attention to changing some lives. 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
5: At Forest Hill, the South Circular is closed in both directions. It's due to a police incident. That's by the Broccoli Rise Junction. Meanwhile, I've got some overrunning roadworks on northbound A12. Still being reported as closed from Junction 19, the Boreham Interchange. Delays there are building on the approach. A vehicle fire is being dealt with on the A3 Kennington Park Road southbound at the Brixton Road Junction. It's currently blocked. Creek Road, Isle of Dogs is closed due to a gas leak.
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0: from 1983, Down Under at Nation Radio, the best variety of hits at breakfast time with Tony and Emma. Jennifer Hudson, Spotlight's coming soon. And Errol and Hot Chocolate, You Sexy Thing from 1975 is coming next. 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
5: Anti-clockwise M25, there was an accident after junction 30 for Lakeside. Has been moved onto the hard shoulder, but the inside lane does stay closed. A12, the Chelmsford bypass northbound, it's still closed. It's due to overrunning roadworks at junction 19, the Boreham interchange. Traffic's now diverting via the slip roads there. It's causing congestion back to Danbury. Stansted Road, the South Circular, it's closed both ways due to a police incident between Forest Hill and Catford. Nunhead Lane in Peckham closed due to a burst water main, and the vehicle fire on Kennington Park Road earlier, the A3, means that the southbound carriageway at Brixton Road is down to a single lane.
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0: In just a few weeks' time, there's Bruno Mars and I Just Might. It's almost 7. You're waking up with Nation Radio, where Tony and Emma are at breakfast. The guessing game is coming next. Nation
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0: The top stories this hour. A new report's expected to say there could be a lost generation unless more young people get into education, training or work. Figures show 1 in 8 aged between 16 and 24 currently aren't in any of the three. A 53-year-old woman's death in Croydon is being investigated as murder, according to the Met Police. She was found unresponsive yesterday morning at a house on Furze Road in Thornton Heath. Two men and a woman are being questioned. It's going to be another hot day for London's commuters, as forecasters say temperatures could go above 30 degrees later. The Met Office also says we should prepare ourselves for thunderstorms breaking out. An amber heat health alert is in place for London until 5 o'clock tonight. Sport, and Mikel Arteta says he's fully convinced Arsenal will make history this weekend by winning their first ever Champions League crown. The Gunners take on holders PSG in Budapest on Saturday evening, following their first Premier League triumph since 2004. Yesterday, the club announced their open top bus parade will take place from 2 o'clock on Sunday afternoon. And Crystal Palace have achieved European glory as they beat Spanish side Rayo Vallecano in the Europa Conference League final. The Eagles won 1-0 in Leipzig last night with Jean-Philippe Mateta's goal in the 51st minute. Our reporter Will Harris was at a busy watch party in Croydon.
1: Full-time and Crystal Palace are European champions. Their first ever European campaign ends in glory as they take home the Europa Conference League title. I've been speaking to fans at Box Park in Croydon about just how proud they are of their team.
2: It doesn't happen to Palace. It doesn't happen to Crystal Palace. It doesn't happen to clubs. It happens to, you know, your Chelsea.
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1: As well as getting their hands on silverware, that result means the Eagles can look forward to more European football next season as they have booked their place in the Europa League.
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0: Dry, sunny and hot across London with cloud later, highs of 31 degrees. That's the latest. I'm Bev Rimmer.
6: Thursday today of half term, it's Tony and Emma at breakfast. Next, today we're talking about men shaving all their hair off. Oh, great.

0: favourite game, 1998. It's Tony and Emma at breakfast. Welcome to Thursday morning. Can you believe 28th of May already?
1: Time for a guessing game. You can play along at home. Here is the question, Tony Dibbin. You're going to be the guesser.
0: All right.
1: A recent survey has revealed the average person does this around 16 times a day. What
0: 16
1: do you think it is?
0: Times a day. Flush the loo.
1: Good answer, but not the right one.
0: I don't know if you go that many times and I've said it out loud.
1: I do.
0: The average person does this 16 times a day. Is it send a voice note?
1: Oh, another good guess. Not quite right, though.
0: Oh, I know what it
1: not
0: is
1: really
0: now.
1: On.
0: Plug their phone in to charge it back up.
1: No, not 16 times a day unless your phone's dying. No, all wrong. Wrong.
0: I do, because my battery, I've got the thing where your battery starts dying, so they want you to get a new phone. Anyway, what is it?
1: It's to swear.
0: Swear? I can do that in probably 5-6 minutes, depending if we're on the air or not. If we're not on the air.
1: No.
0: Especially if I'm on hold to somebody, I can do that rapid.
1: Well, it's around 16 times on average that the person,
0: people swear
1: the person
0: a day.
1: Does this a day.
0: Oh, I think no. Hey,
1: mine's not that much.
0: When I'm in the car, I could swear that I could probably get out of my estate and I could do that 16 times, yeah. I like a good old swearing session. Not now, obviously, because we're doing this. This is Tony and Emma.
1: On Nation Radio.

0: new from Blue. It's called Flowers. This is Tony and Emma at breakfast with Rufus and Shaka Khan coming next. Make me a
1: player.
0: Tomorrow is the final day of Mega May, and we're giving you the chance to win £750,000 tax-free. 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
5: One lane of the anti-clockwise M25 still closed with an accident. That's after Junction 30 for Lakeside. Stansted Road, South Circular, that remains closed both ways. It's following a police incident overnight between Forest Hill and Catford. A1 northbound, police are holding traffic there before the M25 at South Mimms. It's due to an accident. Creek Road in Greenwich, closed due to a gas leak. There's an accident southbound on the A249. That's from the A2 Key Street roundabout. And after that vehicle fire earlier on the A3, Kennington Park Road is down to a single lane southbound at the Brixton Road junction.
1: Travel
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0: Classic Stevie from 1977 on I Wish. It's Nation Radio playing the best variety of hits. Tony and Emma at breakfast with Duffy Mercy and the Jonas Brothers, Waffle House. Oh, I could do with a Waffle House roundabout now. I was reading a list this week of movies they should never remake, and I got to say, I quite agree with the top ones. The top three movies that should never be remade are Jaws. That's what people say should never remake.
1: I knew you were going to say that.
0: Right. Jaws, Indiana Jones, all of them. Don't remake any of those. And number one on the list of movies never to be remade is Back to the Future.
1: Oh, Jaws, well, yeah, obviously.
0: Indiana Jones, Back to the Future. If I ever wake up one day and they go, we're going to remake Back to the Future with all the fancy CGI equipment we've got nowadays. No thanks.
1: Do you think I could add to that? I don't think E.T. should ever be remade either.
0: I'd agree with that. E.T. can go on the list.
1: Because, and I think maybe The Goonies.
0: Well, the Goonies 2 is coming later this year, but they're not remaking it,
1: but that will annoy me.
0: So Goonies 2 is coming November this year. I'm looking forward to that, actually, Goonies.
1: I've
0: got one more to throw on the list. Gremlins.
1: Go on, then. Oh, I love Gremlins! Yeah. Gizmo!
0: Yeah, don't remake that. There's a couple... I'll throw another one in. Flight of the Navigator. Don't remake that either. You must have done. There's a load of great films from our childhood that should never be remade. And I think that's a sound list they've got there.
1: Titanic as well.
0: Titanic could finally get two people on that door at the end. This is Tony and Emma
1: on Nation Radio.

0: She makes her big musical comeback later this year. There is Duffy and Mercy. 7:37. Tony and Emma at breakfast. We've got travel news coming next. And Prince, the most beautiful girl in the world.
1: Did you know that there are actually 500 self-driving cars, taxis, that go around San Francisco?
0: I did not know there was 500. I knew there was some, and I knew there's some in LA, Dubai, and somewhere else. We've got two travelling around London. Did you know?
1: I didn't know that, no.
0: I saw one the other week when I was in town. Yeah.
1: Well, I didn't even know these were actually on the road yet.
0: Yeah.
1: So this blew my mind. My parents have just been away.
0: Waymo,
1: like,
0: I think they're called. Waymo. That's what they're called.
1: Amazing.
0: Waymo cars. They look like
1: What's
0: the Google
1: it,
0: like, car with the cameras all over them. And you go, oh, it's the Google car. But then you actually look a bit closer and there is nobody driving.
1: Right. That freaked me out. So my dad told me about it after they got back from their big trip. And they were like, yeah, look at this car. It's self-driving. And I was like, what do you mean it's self-driving? He was like, well, there's no driver.
0: No. No driver.
1: But I said to him, would you get in that? Because I wouldn't get in. I don't think I trust it yet. Would you?
0: I'm sure Vegas has got Teslas that self-drive from the airport to the hotels. They go on like a loop. And if you just put in which hotel you're in, and it goes out of the airport, round to the hotel, you get out, and it goes back to the airport. And it's like a Tesla loop of empty, no driverless Tesla. I'm sure that's a thing. If not, I dreamt
1: it. I think it would freak me out.
0: I would get in. I don't think... Look, here's where I am with this. I don't think I'm ready to go on the motorway at 80 miles an hour in a driverless car, but I don't... I think going at 20 miles an hour around London, what harm can there be? You can't hardly drive anywhere. You can't go anywhere.
1: Yeah, I get that, but still, I just... even if I saw a car with no one in the front and someone in the back, it would still blow my mind.
0: Right.
1: It has blown my mind.
0: Put my name down for this. I'm up for it. This is Tony and Emma.
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10: Clockwise M25, there's been an accident on the QE2 bridge. It's causing queues to a couple of miles before Junction 30 for Lakeside now. Meanwhile, anti-clockwise after Junction 30 for Lakeside. The lane closure following the earlier accident stays in place. Again, very slow on the approach. A police incident overnight means that Stansted Road, South Circular, that's closed both ways between Forest Hill and Catford. There's an ongoing accident after the Key Street roundabouts on the A249 at Sittingbourne and the A3 southbound Kennington Park Road at Brixton Road. Still down to a single lane after an earlier vehicle fire.
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0: this band so much, The Lightning Seeds and Pure. It's Tony and Emma at Breakfast at Nation Radio.
1: Many men say shaving their head was the best decision that they ever made, okay, after worrying about hair loss and stuff. And I get this because my kids always say to me, Mum, why are you going for that man that's got a bald head? And I'm like, guys, they get to a certain age. I'm at that age as well, where right. Actually these guys are losing their hair. So most of the guys that I'm looking at are bald.
2: Really?
1: But they've actually...
2: I've got grey hair, and no doubt about it, but I've got a good set of hair. I've got a lot of hair.
1: You have. I think you're lucky.
2: Yeah.
1: So there's loads of guys that I know in my friend circle, actually, that are on the cusp, and they're like, oh, you know, do I do it and just say, look, you know, this is it? Because they'd rather have no hair than kind of be going a little bit bald on top.
2: One of my mates has just gone completely, but he thinks it's great. He loves it.
1: Well, there's actual events now as well. Right. There's Bald Fest that you can go to.
2: Is there?
1: And they kind of look out for, you know, you can get a free shave, there's music, there's drinks, and they make like a really big thing of it. And they said if everyone kind of decides, you know, we're going to do this together and go bold, it makes everyone else less anxious.
2: Right, I've never had all my hair off. I've had a grade one before when I was a kid, but I've never had all my hair shaved off.
1: I don't think it would suit you, and I think you're lucky that you've got great head of hair. So for you, I mean, I would say
2: you're out. What are you saying about my shape of my head?
1: Yeah, but you shouldn't shave your head.
2: Right, okay, great. That's filled me with confidence. This is Tony and Emma.
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0: Miles Smith and Noel Horan. Just over an hour from now, we're going to kick off the golden hour for Thursday morning. Next up, though, news headlines and weather.
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8: The top stories this hour. Crystal Palace have achieved European glory as they beat Spanish side Rayo Vallecano in the Europa Conference League final last night. The Eagles won 1-0 in Leipzig with Jean-Philippe Mateta's goal in the 51st minute. It's their first ever European silverware. Palace fans watching at Box Park in Croydon told us they couldn't believe it.
9: I can't even put it into words. I genuinely can't because I never thought it would happen.
10: I'm so proud of being from South London and what we've achieved with the FA Cup final and now being the Conference League winners.
11: We're little Crystal Palace and we can sing Champions of Europe.
8: In other news, a collision in Golders Green that's left a 41-year-old Iranian man fighting for his life is not being treated as terrorism. Police say it happened around 20 past 8 last night on Golders Green Road. They were called to a crash between a pedestrian and a car. Meanwhile, the Met Police say they're treating a 53-year-old woman's death in Croydon as murder. Two men and a woman aged between 44 and 69 have been arrested. The woman's body was found at a house in Furze Road in Thornton Heath just before 9:30 yesterday morning. It's claimed the number of young people in the UK who aren't working, training or studying could hit 1 in 6 within 5 years. A new government-commissioned review by a former health secretary says the figure's around 1 in 8 now. Alan Milburn's warning of a potential lost generation. Transport for London's understood to have rejected a proposal to roll out life-saving bleed control kits in all major bus stations and on selected routes. TfL says it's following NHS advice that says a standard first aid kit is enough in event of a stabbing. And Mikel Arteta says he feels an unbeatable confidence after guiding Arsenal to their Premier League title. The Gunners take on Champions League holders PSG in Budapest on Saturday night. The North London club's Champions Parade for their league win takes place from 2 o'clock on Sunday afternoon.
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8: Dry, sunny and hot across London with cloud later, highs of 31 degrees. That's the latest. I'm Bev Rimmer.
13: Just gone 8 o'clock, you're with Tony Nimmer at breakfast. Welcome to the show. Next, we're going to introduce you to a new term, a sleep divorce. Find out what that is in moments.

0: from 1981. It's Tony and Emma at breakfast with Taylor Swift's The Fate of Ophelia coming next. I learned something this week watching TV. I learned that penguins propose to other penguins and then they mate and stay together for life. I thought swans did that, but penguins do it too. Did you know that?
1: So I don't know about proposing to each other, but I knew that penguins stay together for life because that's why people always say, I haven't found my penguin yet.
0: Ah, and do you know how they propose? They give the other one a pebble.
1: Oh, that's so cute.
0: Yeah, propose to them, their soulmate for life, by giving them a pebble. Works both ways. It's not just male penguins giving the female penguin a pebble. It can work either way. Either penguin can choose the other one and go, here's your pebble, and then that's them. If they take the pebble, that's them for life.
1: Oh, I love that. I wonder whether that's where we got the idea for giving someone a ring.
0: Well, I mean, I doubt it, but it would be lovely. Imagine that would be the case, that somebody saw what they were doing and went, that's a good idea, isn't it? Give them a stone, and then the stone became
1: that's really nice.
0: I hope that it's not. I can't be, but I hope that that's a very romantic way of looking at it. That would be brilliant if that was true, wouldn't it? Here's your pebble.
1: I love the way my brain works.
0: I wonder if they've got a penguin divorce court, because you know, they are mated up for life, aren't they? So probably not.
1: Yeah, you'd have thrown your pebbles out ages ago.
0: My pebble would be back in the ocean straight away, and I'd be sat on my own on a rock somewhere.
1: Bye, pebble.
0: This is Tony and Emma
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0: Taylor Swift, The Fate of Ophelia. It's 8:15 Thursday morning. The temperature's going to start calming down towards the weekend. Lots of thunder around yesterday. Some of the pictures I saw on Facebook of the lightning. Amazing! Make me a Tomorrow is the final day of Mega May, and we're giving you the chance to win £750,000 tax-free. 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
7: The clockwise accident, QE2 Bridge M25 has been cleared. About a 20-minute delay on the back of that. Whilst anti-clockwise, the accident after Junction 30 for Lakeside, still closing off one lane. Stansted Road, the South Circular's closed both ways. There was a police incident overnight between Forest Hill and Catford. A13 westbound at Canning Town heading into town. There's an accident in lane one. It's after Freemasons Road. Sittingbourne, the A249, a southbound accident's ongoing after the A2 Key Street roundabout. And still down to a single lane on the southbound A3 Kennington Park Road after a vehicle fire earlier.
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0: house. It's 8:28. You're waking up with Tony and Emma at breakfast with the best variety of hits. Emma, do you know what a sleep divorce is?
1: When couples get annoyed at each other or one snores or something like that, they sleep in separate rooms.
0: Yeah, you're kind of on the case there. One in three have had a sleep divorce. Some couples actually swear by it and say it's the best thing that's ever happened to our relationship, where they sleep in different beds and sometimes different rooms. I think if you're sleeping in different houses, that's a proper divorce. So reasons for this include, as you've just identified, snoring, wanting to sleep with the pets on the bed and the other one doesn't. Restless legs is on the list. Okay, that would annoy somebody, I suppose.
1: I've been telling my mum to do it for years because my dad really snores loud. And she gets up and she's like, oh, I'm so tired. And I'm like, I do not understand why you don't sleep in separate rooms.
0: I know.
1: Loads of people do it.
0: 12 bedrooms. You could pick any of the rooms in the east wing.
1: Yeah. That's it. I think if I had a partner now, I would have to sleep in a different bed because I go to bed so early and I don't think I could share my bed with someone. I starfish across here. I go up the other end sometimes. Like, I need my space.
0: Right. Okay.
1: I want a good night's sleep. And if someone else is encroaching on that, I mean, there's going to be problems in the morning.
0: The most common reason, which I missed out when I was reading the list, by the way, ahead of snoring, is just people working different schedules. This is very, very common with people who work night shifts and the other one doesn't. And they've got their own kind of space. And then also on the list is one wants to watch telly in bed and the other one doesn't believe in watching telly. I like watching a bit of telly in bed, me.
1: Got a TV in my room.
0: Whoa, really? Would love to watch a bit of a documentary. Then I snooze and then I wake up again and go, he wasn't in Henry VIII time. And then I realise I've been asleep for two hours. This is Tony and Emma.
1: On Nation Radio.

0: 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Tell your family, tell your friends, you have found a very funny wake-up call. I mean, we do stuff like this.
1: We are nearly at the end of half term, and there'll be parents out there that are pulling their hair out thinking, thank God for that, I can't wait for them to go back. And there'll be other people that are like, oh, it's such a shame it's the end of half term. What camp are you in?
0: Well, I haven't had him much this half term because he's been away with his mum. So for me, I've only had him kind of a day.
1: So you're not too worried?
0: I'm not too worried about it, but she's got this one. I've got the October half term. So she'll be feeling okay. So we'll switch it round. So she does always May, I do October.
1: See, so I quite like a half term, and it's been pretty jam-packed in between bits of work here and there as well. But we went to this amazing inflatable obstacle course on the ground the other day.
0: What, not in a lake or something? What, just on the ground?
1: No.
0: Really?
1: So this is, yeah, it was, oh my gosh, it was amazing.
0: I've only seen those in water.
1: No, so, well, that's it. This one was on, it's about 10K, and it was on the floor, and it's, you run through it all, and things sort of,
0: oh, hang on a minute, I do know what you're talking about. I did host one of these once. I hosted,
1: oh, it's so good.
0: Tough Mudder, is that what it was called? And there was all mud and stuff.
1: No, absolutely not. No, Tough Mudder,
0: yeah.
1: I did that like 15 years ago. That's really hard. Kids can't do that.
0: No, I did that in Clapham Common. When I say I did it, I was on stage shouting at everybody going, come on, like that. Yeah. Everyone looking at me going, you do it, you idiot.
1: in the nicest possible way, Tony, if you ever do Tough Mudder, I will be waiting with flowers at the end and your coffin.
0: I've got a very, very funny story there. I just realised that I got to the top of the stairs because the stage was quite high because you had to look down on the park, right? And I climbed up this spiral staircase to get to this platform, and I got to the top and I went, blimey, I'm shattered here. And the bloke,
1: I mean, that is life telling you.
0: Yeah, he went, don't announce that,
1: ever,
0: will you?
1: Ever attempt it.
0: There's 5,000 really tired people, and you've just climbed up a ladder. This is Tony and Emma.
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5: Anti-clockwise M25, all lanes have now reopened after Junction 30 for Lakeside. Still running slowly there, as it is clockwise after that earlier incident at the QE2 bridge. Police incident overnight on Stansted Road at South Circular means it's still closed both ways between Forest Hill and Catford. Congestion Regent Street, West End. It was after a broken down bus, which has been cleared. Down to a single lane still, southbound A3, Kennington Park Road. There was a vehicle fire earlier at the Brixton Road Junction. And the accident to A13 westbound, Canningtown, has been cleared.
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0: George Ezra from 2018 and Shotgun. It's Tony and Emma at breakfast, 10 to 9. Stand by, the golden hour is on the way. A whole 60 minutes worth of hits from one mystery year of music history. We'll play between 9 and 10. It is Thursday, which means tomorrow is Friday, and we're always on the lookout on a Thursday morning for people to mention on tomorrow morning's show for a Fri-yay shout-out. What is one of those?
1: So Fri-yay shout-outs, we want as many shout-outs as possible. We want happy birthdays, celebrations, we just want to say hello. If you're going to a football match, if you're going to a wedding, if you are travelling somewhere, perhaps you're going on holiday, we want to hear from you, and there's lots of ways that you can contact the show.
0: You can email studio@tonyandemma.co.uk, studio@tonyandemma.co.uk, or you can WhatsApp. That's the easiest and best way, I think. WhatsApp on this number, 07740938500. That's the number, 07740938500. This is Tony and Emma
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0: new one from Alex Warren. It's called Fever Dream. It's almost nine. You're waking up with Tony and Emma at breakfast. 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

0: the top stories this hour. Crystal Palace have achieved European glory as they beat Spanish side Rayo Vallecano in the Europa Conference League final. The Eagles won 1-0 in Leipzig in the 51st minute last night. These Palace fans watched at Box Park, Croydon.
1: It doesn't happen to Palace. It doesn't happen to Crystal Palace. It doesn't happen to clubs. It happens to, you know, your Chelsea.
2: We were going to be out of existence. European champion.
0: Elsewhere, a 41-year-old Iranian man's fighting for his life after a collision between a car and a pedestrian in Golders Green. It happened on Golders Green Road yesterday evening. Police say they are not treating it as terrorism. Meanwhile, the Met Police say they are treating a 53-year-old woman's death in Croydon as murder. Two men and a woman aged between 44 and 69 were arrested at the scene in Furze Road, Thornton Heath yesterday. A new report out later is expected to say there could be a lost generation unless more young people engage with education, training or work. Latest figures show one in eight 16 to 24-year-olds aren't in any of them. Our political correspondent Tom Claiborne reports.
3: Former Health Secretary Alan Milburn's publishing his interim report into the growing so-called NEET crisis and is expected to say it's being driven by a system stuck in the past. It's thought he'll call on ministers to show that tackling this is one of their priorities, with fears the number of young people affected could near 1.5 million by 2031. The final report's coming after the summer.
0: We're being warned of another scorching day in London. An amber heat health alert's out until 5 tonight. Temperatures could exceed 30 Celsius. And Mikel Arteta says he's fully convinced Arsenal will make history this weekend by winning their first ever Champions League crown. The Gunners take on holders PSG in Budapest on Saturday evening, following their first Premier League triumph since 2004. Yesterday, the club announced their open-top bus parade will take place from 2 o'clock on Sunday afternoon.
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0: Dry, sunny and hot across London with cloud later, highs of 31 degrees. That's the latest. I'm Bev Rimmer.
6: Good morning, it's just gone nine. Welcome to the Golden Hour. Robert Palmer, Johnny and Mary soon. Pretenders, talk of the town, ready to play. First, let's get on. George Benson, Give Me the Night. The question remains, though, what year do all these songs come from? Let us know your guess. 07740 938500. 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

Which year did you first hear this record? If you know, jump on WhatsApp 07740938500. This was the year that Pat Benatar said, "Hit me with your best shot." All right, Pat. Nation Radio.

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1: Wow, Shake and Vac hit our TV screens for the very first time in this year. 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

Lewis, not that one, Mr. Costello. I can't stand up for falling down on the Mystery Golden Hour. Welcome to Nation Radio, playing the best variety of hits. And here's another clue to reveal the mystery year behind today's Golden Hour. If you're a big fan of Dynasty, there's a very good chance you tuned into this as well.

0: love this theme music. That is not landing. That is our TV screens in this particular year of our golden era. But which year are we playing? 07740938500 to play along and send us your guess. We've got some final tunes to share together. Split Ends coming soon, I got you. And Diana Ross is, well, Upside Down next right here at Nation Radio on the Mystery Golden Hour.
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0: Blondie and Call Me at Nation Radio. Here comes the final clues before I do the big reveal of this morning's Golden Hour. In this year, CNN, the world's first 24-hour TV news channel, launched. Kate Bush became the first British female artist to reach number one in the UK album charts. Alton Towers, one of my favourite places on planet Earth, opened in this year. Vauxhall launched the Astra, and Roundtree's launched the Drifter Chocolate Bar. 23.5 million viewers tuned in for ITV showing of James Bond Live and Let Die in this year. 23.5 million. They wouldn't know what to do with an audience that size now, would they? Right, the year in question, of course, was 1980.
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0: top stories this hour. Crystal Palace fans are celebrating this morning after the side won the Europa Conference League last night. Jean-Philippe Mateta's goal got the Eagles past Rayo Vallecano in Leipzig. Our reporter Will Harris was at a watch party in Croydon.
1: Crystal Palace's first ever European campaign gets the perfect ending as they take home the Europa Conference League title. I've been speaking to fans here at Box Park in Croydon about just how proud they are of the team.
2: I can't even put it into words. I genuinely can't because I never thought it would happen.
3: I'm so proud of being from South London and what we've achieved.
4: We're little Crystal Palace and we can sing Champions of Europe.
5: Following this result, the Eagles can look forward to more European football next season as they have officially booked their place in the Europa League.
0: A report into young people out of work, education or training's warning of a lost generation. Around a million 16 to 24-year-olds fit that category. Ex-Labour Health Secretary Alan Milburn predicts the number will rise without action. Major bus stations in London may not benefit from having bleed control kits after all. It was agreed in March the kit that could save a life in a stabbing would come to all big stations and some routes. But the Commissioner for TfL says a standard first aid kit's enough based on NHS guidance. The 80th anniversary of Heathrow Airport's first commercial flight's been marked with part of a poem being etched in giant letters in a nearby field. 63,000 passengers used the airport during its first year in 1946. That's compared to 84.5 million last year. And despite Arsenal being seen as outsiders to become European champions for the first time, boss Mikel Arteta says he feels an unbeatable confidence after winning the Premier League title. They take on holders PSG in Budapest on Saturday night. Yesterday, the club announced its Champions Parade will take place from 2 o'clock on Sunday afternoon, and it'll feature four open-top buses.
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0: Dry, sunny and hot across London with cloud later, highs of 31 degrees. That's the latest. I'm Bev Rimmer. 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
8: 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Hello, good morning. Right, Yazoo, Don't Go, an 80s classic coming from OMD, Sailing on the Seven Seas. And let's continue with this from Kylie. Can't get out of my...

0: 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Hello, good morning. I'm going to play you The Cause next. 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

0: Station Radio London. And don't forget, we go all 80s as always from noon today as we get into another 30 degree afternoon. A Nation 80s takeover later. Right, ABBA, Waterloo, and some Gracie Abrams to come.
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0: good morning. Station Radio London, how are you today? It's Greg Burns here. Hope you're good and enjoying that weather again today. What a lovely short week we're having, and we're going to continue this morning with news and weather.
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0: The top stories this hour. Crystal Palace have gained European glory in the Europa Conference League final. The Eagles beat Rayo Vallecano 1-0 in Leipzig last night. Will Harris was watching in Croydon.
1: Full-time and Crystal Palace are European champions. Their first ever European campaign ends in glory as they take home the Europa Conference League title. I've been speaking to fans at Box Park in Croydon about just how proud they are of their team.
2: It doesn't happen to Palace. It doesn't happen to Crystal Palace. It doesn't happen to clubs. It happens to, you know, your Chelsea's.
3: We were going to be out of existence. Now they're cost European champions.
1: As well as getting their hands on silverware, that result means the Eagles can look forward to more European football next season as they've booked their place in the Europa League.
0: A 19-year-old man's been found guilty of stabbing an older man to death in Camden. Rashid Abdul Rahman of Dunmow Close in Chadwell Heath attacked 55-year-old Mark Carroll in St Martin's Gardens in 2024. He's also been convicted of having a bladed article, threatening someone with an offensive weapon and robbery. Drug driving swabs are five times more likely to return a positive result than roadside alcohol tests. Police say substances are now a much bigger issue behind the wheel. It's understood Transport for London's rejected a proposal to roll out life-saving bleed control kits in all major bus stations and on selected routes. It was agreed in March to make sure the kits that stem bleeding from stab wounds were available, but the TfL commissioner says it's following NHS guidance, which suggests a standard first aid kit is enough. And Arsenal captain Martin Odegaard hopes their Premier League dominance can inspire them for the weekend. He says the Gunners are already targeting Saturday's Champions League final against PSG.
4: I think it just makes it taste so much better, you know, when you've been through all of that. And with that pressure, you know, after 3 years coming second, there's a lot of talk, a lot of pressure and expectations around us, you know. So to be able to do that is unbelievable and really proud of that.
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0: Dry, sunny and hot across London with cloud later, highs of 31 degrees. That's the latest. I'm Bev Rimmer.
7: Hello, good morning. It's Greg Ferns here, right? Madonna, Like a Virgin, coming up. Deep Blue Something, Breakfast at Tiffany's, love that. And right now, an 80s classic from Whitney.

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0: to Radio London. Hello, how are you? It's Greg Burns here. Hope you're well today. Another hot one this afternoon and another Nation 80s takeover coming. Nation
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3: Top stories this hour. Crystal Palace fans are celebrating after the side won the Europa Conference League last night. Jean-Philippe Marteta's goal got the Eagles past Rayo Vallecano in Leipzig. Our reporter Will Harris was at a watch party in Croydon.
4: Crystal Palace's first ever European campaign gets the perfect ending as they take home the Europa Conference League title. I've been speaking to fans here at Box Park in Croydon about just how proud they are of the team.
5: I can't even put it into words. I genuinely can't because I never thought it would happen.
6: I'm so proud of being from South London and what we've achieved.
7: We're little Crystal Palace and we can sing Champions of Europe.
8: Following this result, the Eagles can look forward to more European football next season as they have officially booked their place in the Europa League.
3: A teenager's been convicted for stabbing a man to death in Camden. Rashid Abdul Rahman, who's 19 and of Dunmow Close in Chadwell Heath, killed Mark Carroll in 2024. The 55-year-old wasn't known to him. Rahman's also been found guilty of threatening with an offensive weapon, robbery and having a bladed item. A report into young people out of work, education or training's warning of a lost generation. Around a million 16 to 24-year-olds fit that category. Ex-Labour Health Secretary Alan Milburn predicts the number will rise without action. The 80th anniversary of Heathrow Airport's first commercial flight's been marked, with part of a poem being etched in giant letters in a nearby field. 63,000 passengers used the airport during its first year in 1946. That's compared to 84.5 million last year. And despite Arsenal being seen as outsiders to become European champions for the first time, boss Mikel Arteta says he feels an unbeatable confidence after winning the Premier League title. They take on holders PSG in Budapest on Saturday night. Yesterday, the club announced its Champions Parade will take place from 2 o'clock on Sunday afternoon, and it'll feature four open-top buses.
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3: Dry, sunny and hot across London with cloud later, highs of 31 degrees. That's the latest. I'm Bev Rimmer.
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9: From Culture Club, Karma Chameleon on the way. Janet Jackson's What Have You Done For Me Lately? And let's continue this afternoon. The Nation 80s Takeover is on with Automatic from the Pointer Sisters.

0: afternoon and another Nation 80s takeover. That's what we do every weekday afternoon, kicking in with Roachford Cuddly Toy next after some classic Lionel All Night Long is on the way.
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0: Nation Radio London. It's Greg Ferns here. Hope you're well. Right, Huey Lewis and the News coming up on our Nation 80s Takeover. Classic from Back to the Future and Phil Collins too. Nation Radio.
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0: The top stories this hour. The author behind a government commission review into youth unemployment is warning it's become deeper and corrosive. More than a million 16 to 24-year-olds aren't working, learning or training. Former Labour Health Secretary Alan Milburn's found that costs the economy £125 billion each year, more than the UK spends on education. He says young people are being failed on multiple fronts.
1: Whether it is education or health or welfare, that system fails to enable their participation in the labour market. Instead, all too often, it ends up putting young people on a path to a life not in jobs, but on benefits.
0: Ministers say it's a challenge they need to confront. A man has been convicted of murder after fatally stabbing a man in Camden 2 years ago. 55-year-old Mark Carroll was randomly attacked by Rashid Abdulrahman in St Martin's Gardens in April 2024. The 19-year-old will be sentenced at a later date. A 15-year-old boy from Northamptonshire is facing charges for more than 20 sexual offences. Northamptonshire police say 10 girls were sexually assaulted between 2022 and 2025. Our report Grace McGackie has more.
2: The charges include multiple counts of sexual assaults and making indecent images of children. Some offences relate to girls under 13 and others involve teenagers. The boy cannot be named because of his age and is due in youth court on the 23rd of June.
0: An eighth child has died after drowning in water during the warm spell. A teenage boy's body was pulled from water yesterday in Swanscombe in Kent. Meanwhile, 8,000 homes and businesses in Whitstable in Kent are without water. Supplies are disrupted elsewhere across the country because of what South East Water says is extremely high demand during the very hot weather. And Crystal Palace captain Dean Henderson says they navigated uncharted waters to lift the club's first ever European trophy. They beat Rayo Vallecano 1-0 in the final of the Conference League in what was manager Oliver Glasner's last game in charge.
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0: Turning cloudier this afternoon with a chance of some showers and thunder. Still hot though with highs of 30. That's the latest. I'm Emma Jones.
5: Good afternoon. Thank you so much for making us part of your afternoon. I'm Tony Shepherd. This is Nation Radio with more of the best variety of hits with Jamiroquai after

Michael McDonald, it's Sweet Freedom at Nation Radio. Tony Shepherd here, good afternoon. This next singer has been officially given 2 Guinness World Records. She's achieved the most Brit Award nominations in a single year. Additionally, she's been presented with the award for the most Brit Awards won in a single year. She took home 6 of the 7 nominations on the night. It's the record-breaking Ray. And this is Where Is My Husband at Nation.

0: Clayton, Small Town Boy on Nation Radio. Hello, Tony Shepherd here. Careful where you're honking your horn. There's a white van man who's got a criminal conviction and a £266 court bill for tooting his horn to get his friend's attention. He was waiting outside the station. He gave him a friendly toot and he got landed with a £266 bill as a result. Apparently, the offence was sounding an unauthorised audible warning instrument on a vehicle. So just be aware. Maybe just wind the window down and shout oi, just in case. Make me a winner. 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

One Direction and History on Nation Radio. Happy birthday if you're celebrating your birthday today. You share it with pop royalty Kylie Minogue. Definitely got to get another Kylie track on in just a bit. And happy birthday if you're celebrating today. Here's Gail. It's ABC playing at Nation Radio. Forget-

0: 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We'll give you the latest travel news across the capital and the southeast. All the great music, the headlines that you need to start your day, and of course the ever popular Golden Hour. See if you can work out our mystery year from the songs, the clues, the things that were going on around here, across the country and around the world on Nation Radio's ever popular Golden Hour. We've got another mystery year tomorrow morning at 9.
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0: New music from Danny and the Boys from the script Man in the Arena, playing here on Nation Radio. Afternoon, Tony Shepherd here. Let's get you up to speed with your headlines for 2 o'clock. 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

0: The top stories this hour. A damning review into rising numbers of young people not working or learning is calling for structural change across the board. Official figures show the number of 16 to 24-year-olds currently in that category rose to over a million from January to March. Our political reporter Tom Claiborne has more.
1: Former Health Secretary Alan Milburn says many of our young people are in genuine distress and that significant change to the jobs market is needed to help get more of them into work. He also argues schools will need to play their part too, helping youngsters set themselves up for life after education.
2: Only 3% of employers who recruited 16-year-olds cite a lack of literacy or numeracy skills as being the problem. They point instead to a shortage of attributes. Communication skills, collaboration skills, agility, adaptability.
1: Suggested solutions will come in his final report this autumn.
0: A man is in a life-threatening condition after being hit by a car in northwest London. Emergency services were called to reports of a crash involving a car and a pedestrian along Golders Green Road last night. A 41-year-old Iranian national was taken to hospital. Iran claims to have targeted a US airbase overnight, warning aggression will not go unanswered. It's after fresh American strikes on Iranian military targets. The White House has rejected reports from state media in Iran that a peace agreement has been reached, although Donald Trump says a deal is close. U.S. Secretary of State Marco Rubio updated cabinet colleagues yesterday afternoon.
3: There's an agreement to be made. We want that to be made. I think there's been some progress and some interest, and we'll see over the next few hours and days whether progress could be made. I just want to remind everybody, Mr. President, you know this well, you have other options available to you if that doesn't work.
0: Southeast Water says around 8,000 customers are without water in Whitstable in Kent. Households in surrounding areas are also facing disruption caused by the hot weather. And so Keir Starmer says he supports pleas from fan groups for this Saturday's Champions League final to be made free to watch. Arsenal's match with Paris Saint-Germain will be shown on TNT Sports, which needs a subscription.
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0: Turning cloudier this afternoon with a chance of some showers and thunder. Still hot though with highs of 30. That's the latest. I'm Emma Jones.
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7: 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Back to the 90s for your Thursday afternoon with me, Tony Shepherd. I've got a great track from Freddie Mercury. That plays soon in just a moment. First,

right here on Nation Radio's Back to the 90s with me, Tony Shepherd. Good afternoon. Lovely to be with you. Right, this next track will take you back before Billie Piper was doing the acting. Here she was, hitting the charts with this, Because We Want To, on Nation's Back to the 90s.

0: movie. It's Aerosmith, I Don't Want to Miss a Thing, on Nation's Back to the 90s. Good afternoon, Tony Shepherd here with you. Hi to Lisa, thank you for getting in touch. Working hard this afternoon, your request plays here before 2:30. It's a bit of a song which is influenced by ska and even a sprinkling of Motown. I'll get that on for you. Meantime, it's M Pupil playing next on Nation's Back to the 90s.
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as requested by Lise. Thanks for getting in touch. It's Pato Banton, Baby Comeback, rounding off our 90s selection for this afternoon here on Nation Radio. More from 2 tomorrow. And don't forget, we've got Nation 90s there on that free Nation Player app with the best in 90s, Guilty Pleasures, Britpop. 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Okay, give me just a few minutes. Details of how tomorrow could be a bumper payday for you. And here's Olivia Dean at Nation.

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0: see her sort of squirming with embarrassment whilst her fella Travis Kelce downed a can of beer at a game just the other day. 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It's Taylor Swift and Anti-Hero on Nation Radio. 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
10: The top stories this hour. A government commissioned review has warned the UK is facing a lost generation, predicting up to one in six young people could face unemployment by 2031. Official figures show more than a million 16 to 24 year olds weren't in work, training or education in the 3 months to March. Shadow Work and Pensions Secretary Helen Whateley is blaming Labour policies.
11: You could foresee these problems coming up already, you know, back when they were in opposition, but they turned up to the extent they had a plan. It was actually things that made the situation worse, like their jobs tax, like the Employment Rights Bill. This has made it harder for young people to get jobs.
10: Ministers say it's a challenge they need to confront. A ninth child has become the 11th person to die after swimming in open water during the recent heatwave. The 14-year-old boy got into difficulty in the River Thames in Oxford yesterday. Our reporter Jex Davies has more.
12: Emergency crews were called to Donington Bridge at around 5:45 yesterday evening after reports of a person struggling in the water. The bridge was closed while police, fire and ambulance services responded, with the deaths so far unexplained. Thames Valley Police says its thoughts are with the family of the 14-year-old and they have been offered support.
10: A man has been found guilty of murder after he stabbed a university student to death in Southampton using a Sikh ceremonial knife. Vikram Digwar claimed he'd been racially abused by Henry Novak, an 18-year-old from Essex, last December and attacked him in self-defence. Police say drug driving is now a bigger problem in the UK than drink driving. Substances were picked up in 52% of swabs taken behind the wheel in December. Thousands more alcohol tests were done, but positive results were much lower at 11%. Crystal Palace Palace captain Dean Henderson says they navigated uncharted water to lift the club's first ever European trophy. They beat Rayo Vallecano 1-0 in the final of the Conference League. And 23-time Grand Slam champion Serena Williams is considering a competitive return to tennis at Queen's next month. She could play doubles at the London tournament.
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10: Turning cloudier this afternoon with a chance of some showers and thunder. Still hot though with highs of 30. That's the latest. I'm Emma Jones. Nation
13: Radio. Good afternoon. Lovely to be with you. Tony Shepherd here at Nation Radio with more of the best variety of hits. It's Kylie's birthday today, so she appears on the old school run at 3:30. Now...

classic from John Waite, Missing You on Nation. If you like that, you'll love our 80s takeover, 7 days a week from midday, the finest in 80s, the songs that will just take you back to those moments in your life. It's all good. It's back on tomorrow from midday. Here's Lola Young. This is Messy, playing at Nation Radio. You know

0: on, Nation. Tony Shepherd here. Good afternoon. I've just scrolled through a really long article to try and work out how many times we should wash our hair each week. They could just put it in the top line, but according to experts, I've ploughed through it so you don't have to. Your hair is usually happiest and healthiest when it's washed 5 or 6 times per week. There. 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

0: Ed Sheeran and Shivers on Nation Radio. Tony Shepherd with you. Let's go old school on the old school run with birthday girl Kylie after MC Hammer.
1: You can't touch this. 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You can't touch this.

0: taking you back to the days of Stock Aitken and Waterman. A very happy birthday to Kylie Minogue, celebrating her birthday today. I Should Be So Lucky on Nation Radio's Old School Run. We also brought you MC Hammer with You Can't Touch This. Let's get you up to speed with your latest travel in just a moment. Then it's the Black Eyed Peas here at Nation. Nation
1: 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Welcome back to Costa Coffee's Iced Coffee Forecast. Here to update you on the week ahead. Today, there'll be unexpected adventures moving in from the east, with high chances of bumping into friends and conversations that go on longer than planned. Later this week, expect a refreshing iced coffee, made for picnics with picky bits and nowhere to be until six. Because whatever the weather, with a Costa iced coffee made with heart in hand, the summer moments we love last. Costa iced coffee, made for summer.
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5: Clockwise M25, one lane out after junction 23 for South Mimms with a broken down car. An accident closing two lanes of the northbound M40 before junction 2 for Beaconsfield. And one lane closed on the A12 Witton bypass southbound. It's for vehicle recovery work there from junction 22. The South End Arterial Road closed westbound by Nevendun due to an accident. Stansted Road, South Circular, that's still closed with a police incident between Forest Hill and Catford. And we've got major rail disruption between London and Stevenage.
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0: top stories this hour. A landmark report into growing numbers of young people not in employment or training says a failed and out-of-date system is to blame. The latest data shows that over 1 million people aged between 16 and 24 are outside of any work or education. Our political correspondent Tom Claiborne has more.
1: This government-led review warns there will be a lost generation unless changes to health, welfare and education, focusing on how to get more youngsters into work, are made altogether and quickly. Former Health Secretary Alan Milburn says a fall in job opportunities is also having an impact.
2: The young people I have met are trying, applying for dozens, sometimes hundreds of jobs, hearing nothing back. And it is silence that does not just dent confidence, it kills hope.
1: The final report detailing what needs to happen next is coming after the summer.
0: A man has been convicted of murder after fatally stabbing a man in Camden 2 years ago. 55-year-old Mark Carroll was randomly attacked by Rashid Abdul Rahman in April 2024. The 19-year-old will be sentenced at a later date. A ninth child has become the 11th person to die overall after swimming in open water during the recent heatwave. The 14-year-old boy got into difficulty in the River Thames in Oxford yesterday. Dozens of celebrities have started training ahead of this year's Soccer 8. The charity match at the London Stadium on Sunday is now in its 20th year. Danny Dyer is one of the names involved. We spoke to him pitchside this afternoon.
3: I've said this before in the sense of like what fame is, and you know, a fake it can be and toxic it can be, but also it's a platform where you should use it responsibly, and if you can potentially help others, then you should. I was thinking about sort of hanging my boots off because I'm nearly 50, but if they ask me next year, of course I'll be here.
0: And the most prestigious award in world football, the Ballon d'Or, will celebrate its 70th anniversary by holding this year's ceremony in London for the first time. The choice of venue pays tribute to Stanley Matthews, the inaugural winner. The favourite to take home the prize this October is England captain Harry Kane.
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0: Any showers or thunderstorms easing to leave a fine and dry night. Still warm with lows of 18 degrees. That's the latest. I'm Emma Jones.
6: Right, welcome along. It's just after 4 o'clock then, Thursday afternoon. This week is flying by. Neil Fox here. Drive time. We are Nation Radio London. Welcome. Got a cracking set of playlists for you this afternoon. We're here between now and 8 o'clock. Facts. And it is an awful long way off, but between 7 and 8 every night, we do this thing called The Happy Hour. 60 minutes of the happiest songs. I have an absolute corker later on at 7. Anyway, let's get things cracking this afternoon. Love and understanding, share, drive time. We are Nation Radio London.

Thursday afternoon drive time. We are Nation Radio London, the best variety of hits, which means some absolute classics like Cher and Peter Gabriel and Sledgehammer, and some great new music as well. Bruno Mars, I Just Might. Right, welcome to Nation London.

0: Manic Thursday. Right, Bangles, Drive Time, good afternoon. Selena, all during the show, is going to compile some of the latest traffic and travel for London and the South East. That's coming up very shortly. If you want to get in contact, WhatsApp or email. And Whitney Houston and Bobby Brown, yeah, back together musically in just a moment.
1: 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Drive Time with the Van Morrison Alumni Band. 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
4: Clockwise, M25 looking really slow following a broken down car earlier after Junction 23 for South Mimms. There's an accident anti-clockwise, Junction 10 to 9 for the A3 and Leatherhead. And the northbound M40 still has two lanes closed. There's an accident before Junction 2 for Beaconsfield. Queen's Road in Peckham, between Peckham and New Cross, that's been closed due to a police incident. Ongoing police incident closing the South Circular both ways between Forest Hill and Catford. And there's an accident on the South End Arterial Road. That's westbound from North Benfleet to Basildon. Severe delays on the Circle and Hammersmith and City lines, and major rail disruption between London and Stevenage.
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We are Nation Radio London Thursday afternoon. Bit of feel good from Bobby Brown and Two Can Play That Game. And before that, of course, his wife, Whitney Houston. Million Dollar Bill. Right, good afternoon. I hope you're having a good day today. It's nice having a bank holiday Monday. You just got to get through Tuesday, Wednesday, Thursday, Friday, and then you're back another weekend. So, yeah, let's just get you through this afternoon. Then it's literally Friday, and then it's a couple of days off, and got some good stuff planned for you at Nation Radio London. Well, you're

0: Aha, Bluebells. Foxy here, Drive Time with Nation Radio London. Mega May has been crazy with two winners most weeks, and we're going to leave Mega May on an absolute high. Tomorrow, you could win £750,000. £750,000 could be in your bank account by six tomorrow. What the hell would you spend it on?
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0: 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They're closing at five tomorrow. £750,000 we're playing for. 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
13: Anti-clockwise, M25 has two lanes closed. That's from junction 10 to 9 towards Leatherhead, whilst the M40 northbound, there's an accident causing some problems with two lanes closed before junction 2 for Beaconsfield. Ongoing police incidents closing Queen's Road, Peckham, and the South Circular between Forest Hill and Catford. Southend Arterial Road, there's a westbound accident after North Benfleet, whilst at South Benfleet, the A130 southbound, there's an incident on the Sadler's Farm roundabout. Major rail disruption between London and Stevenage, and severe delay on the Maldmay, Circle, Hammersmith and City and District lines.
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0: super catchy song from Alex Warren and Ordinary. Foxy here, Drive Time. We are Nation Radio London. Latest news headlines for the capital are on the way this Thursday afternoon. Latest traffic and travel with Selena coming up as well. Welcome. Glad you found us.
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2: 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Are you?

0: the top stories this hour. A damning review into rising numbers of young people not working or learning is calling for structural change across the board. Official figures show the number of 16 to 24-year-olds currently in that category rose to over a million from January to March. Our political correspondent Tom Claiborne has more.
1: And there's fears a so-called perfect storm could create a lost generation.
2: The scale and impact of this problem can no longer be ignored. We cannot throw a whole generation of young people on the scrap heap.
1: Former Health Secretary Alan Milburn there is behind this over 200-page report, which argues outdated systems across health, education and welfare are failing to help young people get and keep a job. Pat McFadden is the Work and Pensions Secretary.
3: Now, I think we've made a major and important start in addressing the problems highlighted in this report. Through our youth guarantee,
1: we'll find out the proposed solutions in more detail come the autumn.
0: A 14-year-old has become the 11th person to die after getting into difficulty in water during the heatwave. Nine children and two adults have now died over the past week. The teenager got into difficulty in the River Thames in Oxford yesterday. 8,000 properties in Whitstable in Kent have been left with no water. 15,000 homes in the surrounding area are getting an intermittent supply. South East Water says the hot weather has left levels at their reservoirs critically low. We're on the pitch with dozens of celebrities who are training ahead of this year's Soccer Aid. The charity match is on Sunday at the London Stadium. Internet personality GK Barry tells us she's terrified.
4: I'd say I'm the charity hire for the charity, but it was such it is such a good charity that I thought I can't say no. Even though this is out of my comfort zone, I thought it's got to be done. So here I am, and maybe I'll score a hat trick.
0: And the most prestigious award in world football, the Ballon d'Or, will celebrate its 70th anniversary by holding this year's ceremony in London for the first time. The choice of venue pays tribute to Stanley Matthews, who was the inaugural winner.
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0: Any showers or thunderstorms easing to leave a fine and dry night. Still warm with lows of 18 degrees. That's the latest. I'm Emma Jones.
7: 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It is just after 5 o'clock. Got some cracking songs coming up this hour on Vogue.

he says. Slightly choking away there. Look, we're on. I've just got to keep going. Sorry. we are Nation Radio London. Oh, my goodness. I have no idea what's going on here. Let's just play Stevie Wonder and shut up. Right, we're Nation Radio London.

Wednesday Drive. Foxy here. We're Nation Radio London. Stevie Wonder on Vogue. And with the best variety of hits, we also roll in some of the best new music around. So here comes Somber and Homewrecker. Yeah, Thursday afternoon. If you want to get in contact, you can use WhatsApp 07740 938500.

Tina Turner. We don't need another hero. Thunderdome. Right, we are Nation Radio London, Thursday Drive. Got a brilliant happy hour for you between 7 and 8 if you can keep listening. Right, Neil Fox here, 07740938500 if you want to get in touch on WhatsApp. Maybe there's a song you haven't heard for a long time. 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A few big birthdays today. Right, Mark Feely from Westlife, 46 today. Roland Giff, Fine Young Cannibal, 65 today. Gladys Knight is 82 today. And Kylie Minogue is 58 today. She cannot be 58. That's crazy. Looks amazing. Of course, that new Netflix documentary out, which is doing great business. Definitely got some classic Kylie coming up. If you've got a favourite Kylie song, let me know. Let's see if we can get it on before the happy hour at 7. Selena's got the latest traffic and travel for London and the South East on the way. And

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1: Okay, 7 stops to write this best man speech. Hi, I'm Liam. 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Funny's good. I beef her. 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What about friendship is a journey? Ugh, cringe. Come on. That's it. In year 5, Dan had the bright idea.
2: 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On the train, you can.
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7: Severe delays on the anti-clockwise M25 as two lanes are closed between junctions 10 and 9. The exits for the A3 at Wisley and Leatherhead. Queues about to junction 12 for the M3. Also, M40 northbound has one lane closed still with the accident before junction 2 for Beaconsfield. M20 eastbound, there's a broken down lorry on the off-slip at junction 8 for Leeds Castle. And an ongoing incident at the Saddler's Farm roundabouts, mostly affecting you on the southbound A130 at South Bend Fleet. Major rail disruption between London and Stevenage ongoing, and severe delays on the Mulled May, Circle, Hammersmith and City and District lines.
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2: My girl just caught me.
3: You made her catch you?
2: I don't know how I let this happen. The girl next door, you know? I don't know what to do.
3: Said it wasn't you.

Hope you hear Drive Time. Oh, sorry, just hit the microphone. Hope your Thursday afternoon's going all right. We'll get you through today, and then it's just Friday, and then it's another weekend, which is all good stuff. Do you know, earlier today, it was so nice. I managed to meet up with Vicky with all our three kids for some lunch. And do you know what? When you've got little ones, sometimes they drive you nuts, as you know, if you've got little ones. But then it all flies by too quickly, and suddenly they go. And like, you know, one, our youngest is still at uni up in Manchester, Martha. Scarlett, our eldest, is, you know, she left home about, you know, 18 months ago, living, you know, happily with some friends. Our son's still at home at the moment, but it's actually quite rare now when we all get together. So what a simple joy in life. Oh, it all flies by far too quickly, doesn't it? Anyway, I hope your Thursday's been good so far. Mine feels lovely because we got the foxes all back together, which was good. Right, we are Nation London.

0: love that. Lisa Stansfield, All Around the World, Thursday, Drive Time. We are Nation Radio London, best variety of hits and the biggest cash giver. 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
2: M25 anti-clockwise, all lanes have reopened now. Junction 10 to 9 from the A3 at Wisley. It's left severe delays though following the accident there. There is now an accident on the anti-clockwise stretch, junction 26 Waltham Abbey to junction 25 for Enfield. Eastbound M4, accidents delaying you. That's closing off one lane between junctions 12 and 11 towards Reading. A12 both ways at junction 12 for Mount Nessing. There's an accident affecting you. And South Benfleet, the A130 southbound, an ongoing incident at the Sadler's Farm roundabout. Major rail disruption continues between London and Stevenage. Severe delays on the Mildmay, Circle, Hammersmith and City and District lines.
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0: Dana Moody, Taylor Swift, The Fate of Ophelia, Another Hour Flies By. The latest news headlines on the way for the capital in just a moment. And Selena's got the latest traffic and travel as well, surely. Right, we are Nation Radio. Welcome along.
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2: 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Book now.
1: Right, home from work. Walk the dog. 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
1: 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Done. 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

0: stories this hour, and we start with some breaking news. We're just hearing the US and Iran have agreed on a deal to extend a ceasefire for another 60 days. It's reported the agreement would also see the Strait of Hormuz, a key shipping route, reopened. A landmark report into growing numbers of young people not in employment or training says a failed and outdated system is to blame. The latest data shows over a million people aged between 16 and 24 are outside of any work or education. Our political correspondent Tom Claiborne has more.
1: This government-led review warns there'll be a lost generation unless changes to health, welfare and education, focusing on how to get more youngsters into work, are made altogether and quickly. Former Health Secretary Alan Milburn says a fall in job opportunities is also having an impact.
2: The young people I have met are trying, applying for dozens, sometimes hundreds of jobs, hearing nothing back. And it is silence that does not just dent confidence, it kills hope.
1: The final report detailing what needs to happen next is coming after the summer.
0: A child has become the 11th person to die after swimming in open water during the recent heatwave. The 14-year-old boy got into difficulty in the River Thames in Oxford yesterday. Dozens of celebrities have started training ahead of this year's Soccer Aid. The charity match at the London Stadium on Sunday is now in its 20th year. Danny Dyer is one of the big names involved, and we spoke to him pitchside this afternoon.
3: I've said this before in the sense of like what fame is and, you know, a fake it can be and toxic it can be, but also it's a platform where you should use it responsibly, and if you can potentially help others, then you should. I was thinking about sort of hanging my boots off because I'm nearly 50, but if they ask me next year, of course I'll be here.
0: And the most prestigious award in world football, the Ballon d'Or, will celebrate its 70th anniversary by holding this year's ceremony in London for the first time. The choice of venue pays tribute to Stanley Matthews, who was the inaugural winner. The bookies' favourite to win the prize this October is England captain Harry Kane.
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0: Any showers or thunderstorms easing to leave a fine and dry night. Still warm with lows of 18 degrees. That's the latest. I'm Emma Jones.
6: Time's already after 6 o'clock this Thursday afternoon. I hope it's going all right for you. Neil Fox here. This is Drive Time. We are Nation Radio London. Got some classic Kylie coming up as we celebrate her 58th birthday today. What would be your favourite Kylie song?

We Are Nation Radio London. Best songs to sing along to, right? No Doubt, Don't Speak, and Bon Jovi, Living on a Prayer. Hey, here's a trivia question. See how well you know your Bon Jovi. Which track did John Bon Jovi write in the basement of his Chelsea apartment? Yeah, he had a secret apartment here up the King's Road, or just off the King's Road, where no one could find him, and he could kind of be anonymous. He wrote a great song with Dave Stewart from the Eurythmics. Name that song. The reason I mention that is because I'm going to be playing it out on Sunday afternoon on the Nation Network chart show. 3 hours, 3 years, three different top tens from 4 o'clock right across the network. We're going to roll back to May 81, May 97, and May 2002. Sunday afternoon, Nation Radio London. 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

0: Keep Me Hanging On, Kim Wilde. Thursday afternoon, drive time across the capital. Just a thought, if you're heading off to the Van Morrison Alumni Band, which they do normally on a Tuesday night, but this week it happens to be on a Thursday, Emerald Theatre, just under Westminster Bridge. Just under Waterloo Bridge, sorry, right next to Somerset House. It's an amazing venue under one of those arches, like going into a new world. You go through this front door and it's like, wow, who would have known this is here under the arches? A beautiful club. Sit down, some great cocktails, lovely drink, and some of the finest music from some of the best musicians in the world. The one thing that brings them all together is they have all played either on stage, on tour, or in the studio on some of those timeless tracks with Van Morrison. So, Mark, I know you're going tonight. I hope you have a brilliant night tonight with the Van Morrison Alumni Band. Non-stop Van Morrison tracks, right? Amazing musicians with some incredible singers as well. I'll tell you one of the session singers they get up. It's one of the ladies that sings on Strictly Come Dancing on a Saturday night. She has an absolutely amazing voice. Anyway, normally on a Tuesday, tonight, Thursday, Van Morrison Alumni Band. If you're heading along, I hope you have a really good night. I can't make it along tonight, but please enjoy. Selena's got the latest traffic and travel coming up in just a moment for us.
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8: M25 anti-clockwise, it's still recovering after that earlier accident we had between junction 10 for the A3 and junction 9 for Leatherhead. Meanwhile, traffic's being held anti-clockwise, Waltham Abbey to Enfield. That's due to an incident between junctions 26 and 25. Queues are back to junction 27 for the M11. Eastbound M4, ongoing accident there, closing off one lane between junctions 12 and 11 towards Reading. South Circular westbound at Catford still closed with a police incident. And Brook Street, the A1023. An accident partly blocking that road just off the M25. Major rail disruption until the end of service today between London and Stevenage.
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We're playing games right at the BSBs. We are Nation London. Some big birthdays today. Mark Fearley from Westlife, 46. Roland Giff, Fine Young Cannibals, 65. Gladys Knight, I mean, what a voice. 82 today. And Kylie is 58. How can that be? Kylie Minogue is 58 today. I remember over the years doing so many fun things with Kylie, I guess in the Capital days, Pepsi Chart days and what have you. We introduced her on stage at Le Palais and Hammersmith to the world's press, her first ever live performance in this country, having been on Neighbours and then suddenly being number one with I Should Be So Lucky. There she pranced on in her little red sequin hot pants and everyone.

One went nuts. Always great. I remember many years ago. It's a long story, but I ended up staying at Kylie's parents' house in Melbourne with Kylie and Danny. It was a really lovely event we were all going to, and they were such a normal, lovely, functional family. They really were. Bearing in mind that both the daughters were very, very famous by this stage, but what a lovely family they are. I can't believe Kylie's 58 today. If that's also aging you, it's like, what? Yeah. Anyway, right, here comes a choice of song. Tamsin in Farnborough. I love Kylie Foxy. I've grown up with her. My favourite song is Step Back.

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11: Welcome back to Costa Coffee's Iced Coffee Forecast, here to update you on the week ahead. 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
4: Anti-clockwise, M25 for it remains completely closed from junction 27 for the M11 to junction 25 for Enfield. It's following an accident there. Severe delays. Queues are back past junction 28. The opposite side very slow from junction 24 for Potters Bar. Trapped traffic is now being released past the scene. M4 eastbound, an accident from junction 12 to 11 towards Reading. South Circular at Catford closed, still westbound. Westbound A2, there's a broken down vehicle at North Fleet. And Brook Street has an accident between the A12 and the M25.
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0: So true. Gracie Abrams, Foxy here, Drive Time. We're Nation London, best variety of hits. Before that, Fine Young Cannibals, Suspicious Minds. Thought we'd play that for Roland Gift. 65 today. Gladys Knight, 82. See if I can squeeze some music in from her in the happy hour. Right, I'm Neil Fox. This is Nation Radio London with the latest news headlines on the way very shortly. And then 60 minutes of the happiest songs. I have a brilliant happy hour for you this evening. Enjoy.
1: 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Drive Time with the Van Morrison Alumni Band, performed by the musicians who recorded and toured with Van Morrison. Book now.
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8: 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Today, there'll be unexpected adventures moving in from the east, with high chances of bumping into friends and conversations that go on longer than planned. Later this week, expect a refreshing iced coffee, made for picnics with picky bits and nowhere to be until 6. Because whatever the weather, with a Costa iced coffee made with heart in hand, the summer moments we love last. Costa iced coffee, made for summer.
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14: The top stories this hour. A deal has been reached by US and Iranian negotiators to extend the ceasefire in the Middle East conflict by 60 days. The so-called Memorandum of Understanding will see the vital shipping lane, the Strait of Hormuz, reopen. A landmark report into growing numbers of young people not in employment, education or training says a failed and outdated system is to blame. The latest data shows over a million people aged between 16 and 24 are outside of any work or education. Our political correspondent Tom Claiborne has more.
15: This government-led review warns there'll be a lost generation unless changes to health, welfare and education, focusing on how to get more youngsters into work, are made altogether and quickly. Former Health Secretary Alan Milburn says says a fall in job opportunities is also having an impact.
3: The young people I have met are trying, applying for dozens, sometimes hundreds of jobs, hearing nothing back. And it is silence that does not just dent confidence, it kills hope.
15: The final report detailing what needs to happen next is coming after the summer.
14: A child has become the 11th person to die after swimming in open water during the recent heatwave. The 14-year-old boy got into difficulty in the River Thames in Oxford yesterday. Dozens of celebrities have started training ahead of this year's Soccer Aid. The charity match at the London Stadium on Sunday is now in its 20th year. Danny Dyer is one of the big names involved, and we spoke to him pitchside this afternoon.
4: I've said this before in the sense of like what fame is and... You know, a fake it can be and toxic it can be, but also it's a platform where you should use it responsibly, and if you can potentially help others, then you should. I was thinking about sort of hanging my boots off because I'm nearly 50, but if they ask me next year, of course I'll be here.
14: And the most prestigious award in world football, the Ballon d'Or, will celebrate its 70th anniversary by holding this year's ceremony in London for the first time. The choice of venue pays tribute to Stanley Matthews, the inaugural winner. The bookies' favourite to win the prize this October is England captain Harry Kane.
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14: Any showers or thunderstorms easing to leave a fine and dry night. Still warm with lows of 18 degrees. That's the latest. I'm Emma Jones.
1: Now the happy hour.
0: 60 minutes of extremely happy songs, all hand-chosen this Thursday evening. Hope you got the radio knock cranked up nice and loud. This

0: welcome along to Nation Radio London with tonight's happy hour here, 7 to 8 every night, Monday to Friday. If you have suggestions, please WhatsApp me, 07740938500. 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Francis in Walton-on-Thames. Hello there. Walton-on-Thames back on the map, of course. And Joanna in Kingston. Oh, hello, Tom in Enfield. How are you tonight? Got something for you in a moment.
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Always the best songs to sing along to. It's the Happy Hour, Thursday evening. Foxy here. We are Nation Radio London with Brittany and Frankie Valli in the Four Seasons and a lady who's got a birthday today, Gladys Knight. I mean, what a voice. License to Kill from the 1989 Bond movie of the same name. A few great birthdays today. Mark Feely from Westlife, 46. Rolling Gift Finding and Cannibals, played something in the last hour, 65. Played a bit of Kylie as well, 58 today. But yeah, happy birthday, Gladys Knight.

0: got a set of very happy sing-along tunes tonight. It's the Happy Hour with Nation Radio London. Gladys Knight celebrating her 82nd birthday, followed by One Republic, followed by the New Radicals, You Get What You Give, and £750,000. Too happy!
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0: Yeah, we are leaving Mega May on an absolute high. Tomorrow between 5 and 6, Gemma Atkinson's going to pull one number out of the draw. 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

0: Tom Grennan, how does it feel? Ends another happy hour this evening. Always the best variety of hits. Some old, some new, and some of your suggestions as well. 07740938500. 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Thank you very much indeed for listening this afternoon. A drive time starts 4 o'clock every day, so back 4 o'clock tomorrow, and then a happy hour between 7 and 8. Roberto next. Have a good one.
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11: Let's get into your Thursday night and maybe get you ready for another weekend already. Hello, I'm Roberto. It's 8 o'clock. Latest one from Blue Soon that was written with a bit of help from Robbie Williams. Nation Radio. After we get into the show, as always, with 3 massive ones from the 80s. I've got the Lotus Eaters in here tonight. An anthem from them in like the very early 80s. Starting things though, some girl power. Go on, turn it up. Something fun from Cyndi Lauper. Yeah, girls just want to have fun on Nation 80s.

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Just check out Nation 80s, our sister station. You can find it on your DAB radio and your smart speaker too. There is the Lotus Eaters taking care of 80s at 8 on Nation. Huge 90s dance anthem on the way soon. First though, new one from Blue that's been written with a bit of help from Robbie Williams. And I think you can really hear his influence in this. Have a listen and see what you think. This is Flowers on

0: Healy here once again. Mojo playing for your nation. It's Roberto with you, nearly 20 past eight, with a Katy Perry song next that caused a storm when it first came out. People were thinking, oh, you can't sing about that. But thankfully, it helped break down barriers, actually. I've also got Phil Collins on the way first, though. Make me your winner. Mega May with Nation Player. This time tomorrow evening, your world could look very, very different in the most amazing way possible. We're wrapping up Mega May by giving away the biggest amount of cash of the month, 750 grand. And that cash, £750,000, could be in your bank account this time tomorrow evening. 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

here is Supertramp. Breakfast in America on Nation to take care of your Thursday night. You know, we're wrapping up National Barbecue Week as well. Have you done any barbecues? The smell last weekend was wafting everywhere. Maybe you'll do one this weekend because apparently the weather's going to be nice. Or maybe you won't after you hear what I have to tell you that might put you off barbecues forevermore. I'll tell you what it is after some Human League. And first up, Olivia Rodrigo on Nation.

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0: Thursday and your National Barbecue Week. Have you had a barbecue this week? I mean, the weather for that couldn't have been nicer, could it? Weather's going to be nice over the weekend if you want to do one then, but before you barbecue, will you clean it down first? 30% of us never clean our barbecue, with many of us under the impression that it gets so hot it self-cleans. Or is that just lazy ones like me? Doesn't it add to the flavour and make everything taste better? I'm going to play the guys next who are getting ready to kick off their brand new tour. Fans super excited. The last massive tour they went on, they got a giant elephant involved. What will they do this time?
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0: again, isn't he? Teddy Swims with another brilliant tune. I'm loving the kind of 80s influence in that as well. Mr. Know-It-All playing for you on Nation as we wrap up another mega hot Thursday. Maybe you're trying to cool down right now with your face in a fan or a chilled drink. Thankfully, the weather over the weekend is going to be a little bit cooler, but still nice, apparently. I've got 90s at 9 on the way for you next, starting that with some Jimmy Nail.
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0: Doing it for your Thursday night. Very much looking forward to another weekend. I do like these short weeks. It is 9 o'clock. I'm Roberto with Alex Warren on the way soon after we do three big ones from the 90s. Texas lined up for you tonight. A massive anthem from them. Some Delamitri as well. And kicking things off, it's Jimmy Nail. Ain't No Doubt on Nation.

Jamie Collins, loving 90s at 9 whilst trying to build up the energy to do the ironing. Oh, in this heat, no chance. If you want more 90s songs to sing along with Jamie, just check out Nation 90s. That is our sister station that plays the best variety of 90s hits. You can find it on your DAB radio, on your smart speaker, and of course via our app, Nation Player. There is, of course, Delamitri. ABBA's on the way for you soon. Their song about a rather big light. First, though, Alex Warren's Fever Dream on Nation.

0: Just me that feels there's something rather brilliant about ABBA songs. Everyone, you just can't help but turn it up and live a little sing-along, right? There is Super Trooper on Nation. Maybe it's something to do with the Mamma Mia film and bringing that to the masses. I'm Roberto with you for a Thursday night. It's nearly 20 past nine. Lots of people studying at the moment. Maybe you're doing it tonight with the radio on in the background. Thank you for having us on. I hope the studies are going well. There's lots of parents and carers anxious about results. How well did you do in your exams when you were at school? If, like me, not so well, it's not your fault. It's in your genes. Don't know if you saw this story today. New research has discovered 40 genes that are linked to intelligence. I think I must be missing about 39 of those, if I'm honest. Blondie on the way soon, and some Shawn Mendes.
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3: Hi, I was just checking my payslip and it's all in Japanese yen.
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3: Sorry?
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0: Fleetwood Mac's Dreams on Nation with ABC from the 80s next. A song where they tried to mix up Chic's disco vibes with a big orchestra sound, and they did it really, really well. Joe's End of Beginning to play before 10 first, though. Make me your time tomorrow evening, your world could look very, very different in the most amazing way possible. We're wrapping up Mega May by giving away the biggest amount of cash of the month, 750 grand. 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

0: There is Joe's end of beginning on Nation as we wrap up your Thursday and nearly the end of May as well. Is it just me that thinks this month's gone mega quick? Maybe because of the two bank holidays we've had? It's June in a few days' time. Summer is here. I'm not ready for summer yet, you know. I'm looking forward to it and hopefully some lovely warm weather still. I'll keep the best variety of hits coming for you tonight. Noughties at 10 time is on the way. Starting that with one of the most iconic and loved tracks the Sugar Babes ever did. Might even be your favourite.
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6: Of the lady that everyone is calling the new Taylor Swift. Her name's Ella Langley and she's fabulous. I'm going to play a big song from her real soon. First though, Thursday night, 10 o'clock means one thing. Yeah, three big ones from the noughties. I got the script in here for you tonight and kicking us off, the Sugar Babes on Nation.

Getting in that virtual queue tomorrow to bag tickets for the Scripps new tour? They are just so good live. There is the man who can't be moved, taking care of Naughties at 10 on Nation. I'm Roberto, just gone 10 past 10. Bryan Adams on the way soon, the best summer anthem ever from him. First though, the lady they're calling the new Taylor Swift. I love her accent personally. See what you think of Ella.

0: If you are totally sweet and innocent, you are listening to a song about the summer of 1969. For everyone else, it's something very different. There is Brian Adams playing for your nation. It is Roberto here, playing the best variety of hits to wrap up your day. Thanks for having us on tonight. I'd like to get some night shift check-ins going, because I know we have a lot of night shifters listening. If you'd like a little shout tonight, just tell me who you are, what you're doing. I'll sort you out, and I'll keep these songs coming. Get in touch, of course, through our Facebook page. Search for Nation. I've got the LAs on the way soon, and some Holly Johnson.
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This is Holly Johnson's Love Train on Nation. Maybe you are a little bit like Chris Morton. Always listen to Nation, have us on to keep you going on your night shift, but you've never had a shout out. Roberto, I'd love a night shift check-in. Always listen to you. You help me through my night shift. I'm working away for DPD tonight. Say hello. Good evening. Hi to all the gang you're working with as well. Get in touch for your night shift check-in throughout.

0: Fletcher, working for National Highways. His last night shift of the week. He says, bring on the weekend, Roberto. Oh, yeah, I know that feeling. That's for you, mate. Wham. Wake Me Up Before You Go-Go on Nation with some 70s disco vibes from the Bee Gees playing soon. Ray Before 11, but right now. Make me a winner. Mega May with Nation Player. This time tomorrow evening, your world could look very, very different in the most amazing way possible. We're wrapping up Mega May by giving away the biggest amount of cash of the month, 750 grand. 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

0: Why? Where is my husband taking care of Nation for your Thursday nights? It is Roberto here. Thanks for having us on, as ever. If you're on your night shift tonight, good luck. Stick with us. We will get you through with the best variety of hits. And if you're off to bed, well, sweet dreams. Hope you get some sleep in the heat. I'll see you back here tomorrow from 8. We'll get you ready for the weekend with the biggest tunes to party to. Yes, of course, Nation's House Party.
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5: Thank you, Roberto. 11 o'clock in town. Welcome to Thursday's Late Show in Nation. I'm David Francis. Right, wet, and Natasha Bedingfield coming up. And we'll start with an 80s sing-along from Duran Duran.

for you today? Just checking. Wet, wet, wet from London's Nation Radio. Wishing I was lucky. And Natasha Bedingfield. These words, 10 past 11. Hope your day's been okay. Tonight's still going to be hot in London, down to about 15 or 16 degrees. And tomorrow, nearly as hot as today, although not quite, thankfully. UB40 soon. Here's Lonely Young Messi. We are Nation Radio London.

0: 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UB40, I Can't Help Falling In Love With You, and Lonely Young Messi. 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
0: Tomorrow we'll give away £750,000 on Nation's Make Me a Winner all over again. 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One person will win the whole lot. And it'll be in your bank by this time tomorrow night. By the time you go to bed, you won't go to bed tomorrow night. You'll be up celebrating and drinking their posh champagne. All right, Carver, because you don't want to spend it all in one go. 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

0: David Bowie, China Girl, and the Lighthouse Family, Lifted. Schools go back next week. More GCSEs and A-levels, and life gets back to some sort of normality. I saw the weather forecast for next week, which looks completely different to this week. I mean, it's a complete 180. Apparently, it's just going to be wet and miserable in town all next week. I hope not. Listen, just gone 25 to 12 in London. Crusaders coming soon, and something brilliant from Olivia Rodrigo next on The Late Show.
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0: 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The end sounds a little bit Motown. I really like that. Olivia Rodrigo in town next year for her Unravel tour. New music, drop dead. Right, nearly midnight in town. 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
0: Midnight in London town, let's play 40 minutes of London's best variety of hits commercial free. We'll start with S Club, there's Tears for Fears, and we'll start with 80s Rod Stewart.

0: London. We are Nation Radio with the best variety of hits. If you just found us, thanks for picking us out. We're playing 40 minutes commercial free. Tears for Fears, Shout. It's nearly 12:15. Bruno Mars is coming to town next month for about 4 or 5 dates in London. And he said recently that he's never really been happy with anything he's written or recorded.
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0: like this on the Golden Hour tomorrow morning from 9 on Nation Radio. If you're at work tomorrow, put us on when you get into the office for an hour of classic songs like that. It was Irene Cara 2, Flashdance. I mean, I don't know whether this is an unpopular opinion or not. The soundtrack to Flashdance was great. The movie, I'm still not convinced. And it's 40-odd years old now, isn't it? Listen, just gone 25 to 1 in town. Belinda Carlisle coming soon. And Take That start their UK tour tomorrow. Something new from them before 1 at The Late Show.
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0: They start their UK tour in Southampton at St Mary's. I'm going to be on our sister station tomorrow night, Nation Radio South, which you can find on 106 FM along the South Coast, doing this show, a special Take That show. 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